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What's up, guys? 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Our single Vertigo.

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many of them have reached the top of the charts in countries around the world, because Germany is the third most influential country in the world of music. That's why Play Radio collects the biggest international hits from Germany and presents them in the show Made in Germany. 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